0: 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It's D-Light with Groove is in the Heart.
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a busy day today. Going and running and doing errands. 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

0: good evening. Welcome to the Delilah Show. Who is this?
1: Reggie, and I wanted to dedicate a song to my mom.
0: Hi, Reggie. How old are you?
1: I'm 12.
0: What do you want to tell Mama tonight, Reggie?
1: Well, I'm currently in the car with her. We're getting Chick-fil-A, but she drives me to hockey every day, and I just wanted to dedicate a song to her.
0: To tell her how much you appreciate the effort she pours into you every day?
1: Yeah.
0: Now, in addition to driving you to hockey, does she do things like make sure you're fed, make sure you're up in school on time, make sure your homework is done, make sure you brush your teeth, make sure you get to all your dentist appointments and doctor's appointments, make sure you're passing your grades, make sure you have fun with your friends, and make sure that if you've got to go to a birthday party over the weekend, you get there kind of on time?
1: Yeah, she helps me with a lot of things.
0: And how much do you love her?
1: As much as I can.
0: Well, she sounds like a wonderful mom, and you sound like an amazing kid.
1: Thank you.
0: Is there a song that will speak to her heart, or you want me to try to find one?
1: Can you pick one?
0: I can do that. Hopefully you will listen for years to come, even after you're not riding in the back seat with mom. But if you're 12, you get to sit up front now, don't you?
1: Yeah.
0: Do I hear brothers and sisters in the car with you?
1: No, that was the

0: the Chick-fil-A people.
1: Oh. Did you get your order?
0: Yeah.
1: All right. Go enjoy it, and I'll play a song for Mama.
0: Okay. Thank you.
1: Good night.

0: Tonight's Delilah's Dilemma is from a listener who says, there's this guy who continually comes back into my life time and time and time again. We have some history, obviously. Some of it's good, some of it's bad. Every time I think things are going to be different, each time it ends up the same. I don't know why, but for some reason or another, we'll stop communicating. This just keeps happening. He comes into my life and then he disappears out of my life. I feel like this guy was and is my first love, and I can't seem to move past it. Please give me some advice. I will have my mother Delilah words for you coming up next. 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

Sweetheart, if somebody comes into your life and wants to be a part of your life and then suddenly ignores you, stops calling you, doesn't communicate with you, they don't really want to be a part of your life. They don't love you. Somebody that loves you would never, ever, ever treat you like that. So realize that you deserve to be treated with dignity and respect. You deserve somebody who adores you and will never shut you down. Those are my words of advice.

Wherever you are, whatever you're doing tonight, I'm glad you're spending time with us. We're here to listen to you, to talk to you, to share with you, to hopefully make your life a little more pleasant, a little more enjoyable, a little more peaceful. We want you to look at life in a different way, to look at life as an opportunity to love. Each and every day of life is an opportunity to love more fully, to love more deeply, to find people who need to connect heart to heart. Look for opportunities to share your love. You might be taken advantage of. In fact, you will be taken advantage of. I can tell you, if your heart is open to loving others, especially those who are not very lovable, you will be taken advantage of. So what?

0: So what? You will be lied to when you are looking for opportunities to share your love with people who are broken, with people who are homeless, with people who have mental illness, with people who make bad choices. When you choose to love them, you're going to be lied to. Love them anyway. Love them anyway. Don't give them the keys to your house or your car. I'm not saying be a fool. I'm saying love them, despite the fact that sometimes they are difficult to love. Love them anyway. That's what this show is all about. It's about love. We'll be back with Love Songs for You coming up next. 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

0: Hi, is this Audrey?
1: Yes, it is.
0: Welcome aboard. What can I do for you tonight?
1: I'm going to cry.
0: That's okay. Tears are good. Tears are healing.
1: Yes, I know. But I have so much to say, and I just don't have enough time to tell you everything, that how good God has been to us and how much he has blessed me with.

0: wonderful man. I have three beautiful, healthy children. And while I was pregnant, being that we knew we were having a girl at our Valentine's banquet, my husband and I brought our gifts to each other, and he got me this beautiful big purple teddy bear because that's my favorite color. And on top of it was a little box. And I didn't think much of it, and my friend was like, look at that. And I was like, oh, I thought maybe it was earrings or something. And I opened it up, and it was another wedding ring. And he got down on his knee, and he asked me to remarry him again. And he said, and now...
1: Now, did you have a regular wedding the first time around?
0: No, we didn't. No, that's why. We got married by judge. So he promised me after that that someday we would have a real wedding where we would wear the gown and the tuxedos and the whole nine yards. And when on that Valentine's Day when he proposed to me, he said, now we can have all our children in our wedding. And I thought, oh, that's so nice. I have, it's all complete. I have a ring bearer, a flower girl, and my oldest is going to give me away.
1: Aww. How sweet.
0: Yeah, so... Because at one point in my life, I honestly didn't think I was ever going to find somebody that was good and honest and true. And, you know, it happens.

If you found us for the first time tonight, where the heck have you been all these years? We're here to talk to you and to listen to you and to hang out with you every night. And we've been doing this for years, so I'm glad you finally found us as we share stories from the heart and songs to touch your heart.

0: myself. Hi, good evening. Who's this?
1: Hi, my name is Caitlin.
0: Hi, Caitlin. This is Delilah. What can I do for you this evening?
1: Oh, it's so great to be speaking with you. I actually wanted to tell you about my parents and actually request a song for them.
0: What are their names and what do you want to tell me about them?
1: My parents are Carrie and Lamar, and I just love them to death. They're the best parents anyone could ever ask for, and they're so in love. And

0: Recently, my father went out on patrol because he's on a submarine, so he had to be gone for a while. And when he came back, my mother won first kiss out of, you know, all the other wives of the men on his boat. And it was so exciting for her. She got to, you know, run up and be the first one to have her husband come off. And they've just been through so much together, but with him being on a submarine, and they've had to be separated so many times. And they're just great. I just thought I'd love to share that with you.
1: So did somebody get a picture of that? Because I know that had to be a precious moment.
0: Actually, it was supposed to be in a newspaper, but I haven't seen it. We haven't really heard about it, so I know there was a picture taken.
1: So you want me to play a song for Carrie and Lamar and celebrate that the fact that they've been together forever and they still enjoy that first kiss?
0: Yes, yes, absolutely.
1: I will do that for you, Caitlin. You have a good night.
0: You too. Thanks so much.

0: So what's going on in your world tonight? Did you have a successful day? By that, I mean, did you share of yourself? Did you use your resources, your time, your love to enrich someone else's life? Or was it all about you? Is it hard for you, like it is for me, to be around people like that? Look at me, talk to me, think about me, me, me, me, me, me. I want to know what you're doing to make life better for somebody else. What you're doing to make this world a better place. I hope tonight you're making this world a better place, and I hope I can be a part of that. We've got great songs. 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

0: So what are you excited about tonight? Are you looking forward to the next few weeks, the next few months, or are you a little overwhelmed? You'd like to move, but it's too expensive. You'd like to change jobs because you're not really thrilled, but you don't want to be unemployed. There's a lot going on. Or maybe it's big stuff like you're hurting and you need some support. You need some love. I am here to pour light into the darkness, to wrap my arms around you, virtual arms, via a song. Can't fix any of that stuff, but I can be here to remind you, that things are going to get better if you got a little faith. Okay? So I am here to play songs and share stories and remind you that faith, hope, and love, but the greatest of these is love. 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

0: Jeremy. Hi, this is Delilah. Who are you thinking of tonight?
1: Oh, Sherry. I can't get her off my mind.
0: Sherry is your sweetheart, your fiance, your wife. What is she to you?
1: Well, she's my girlfriend. We've been going out for a year and 5 months, but we are so insanely in love, Delilah. You would not believe it.
0: You got a bad for this girl.
1: From the first day I met her, I just fell head over heels.
0: And after a year and a half, you're still head over heels.
1: Oh, my God. It's amazing. I've never actually felt this way about any other person in my whole life except for her.
0: So are you going to get her something sparkly, Jeremy?
1: Actually, I'm broke, Delilah.
0: How old are you?
1: I'm 20 years old.
0: You're young, you're broke, you're in love.
1: And what do I do?
0: Do me a favor.
1: Yes, Delilah.
0: Promise me that you will never make the mistake of so many people my age who want the bling and the stuff, and they go in debt, and then that destroys their relationships.
1: Money or anything does not even get in the way of our relationship.
0: Good for you.
1: Nothing. It's all about the love and the care and the respect.

every night we're here to talk with you and to smooth off the rough edges of your day, to remind you to slow down and love someone. I hope you have a chance to do that tonight.

0: Good evening, Samantha. This is Delilah.
1: Hi, Delilah. How are you?
0: I'm good. What can I do for you?
1: Oh, I was wondering if you could just find a song for my boyfriend and I.
0: Tell me about your sweetheart, and I'll see what I can find.
1: Okay, well, we've been together about a month now, and I am so happy. He has just made my life so wonderful, and I thank God for him, really. And he just makes me feel so good. I feel like a princess when I'm with him. He treats me so good, and I know that he loves me a lot, and I love him too. And I don't know what it is about him. He always makes me laugh. He makes me smile. He calls me at home just to make sure I got home okay, and I don't know. He just makes me feel really good.
0: So does he have the qualities that you would desire in somebody you would spend forever with?
1: Definitely. I mean, he's considerate, he's loyal, oh my gosh, just the way he treats me. I mean, even my mom likes him, and that's a rarity. My mom doesn't like anybody.
0: Okay, one more question, Samantha.
1: Mm-hmm.
0: How cute is he?
1: Oh, he's so cute.
0: I knew that. I could tell that just by the tone of your voice.
1: He's really tall. He's got these nice sandy blonde hair and these beautiful grayish green eyes that change color. And then
0: you are so bit by the love bug.
1: When he looks at me,
0: you are so sprung.
1: Oh man, I just feel like I can melt in his arms forever. I love him so much.

0: You know, I had somebody call the other night, a young man, very young, 20 years old, newly married, and he and his wife are having problems because she is jealous. Jealous and insecure because she was betrayed in the past by somebody else. And he, the new husband, is paying the price for somebody else's betrayal. How foolish is that? Jealousy is a difficult topic to tackle. It's a paralyzing emotion. It destroys relationships, both for the person who is jealous and for the person that they hold captive like a prisoner in their clutches. It's destructive. It's deadly. If you're in a jealous relationship and you're the one who's jealous, go get help. If you're jealous because your partner is a liar and a cheater, then you shouldn't be with them. Because they're always going to be breaking your heart. They're always going to be untrustworthy. And if you're jealous because somebody else has betrayed you, that's crazy. You shouldn't destroy your current relationship because somebody hurt you in the past. Then they're winning again. And if you're the one who's feels like you're on a leash and somebody's holding on to it, choking the life out of you because they're insecure and jealous, get away from that. Ugly destructiveness, it will choke the life out of your love. I hope you are not in the clutches of that kind of destructive behavior tonight. But if you are, fix it. Life is too short. I'll be back in just a moment with more words of wisdom from Mother Delilah to keep you company tonight. You're listening to Delilah on 107.9 Light FM.
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0: Hi, Jasmine. Welcome to the Delilah Show. What can I do for you?
1: Well, I was wondering, my boyfriend and I don't have a song yet. We've been dating together for about a year and a half. He's really patient. He's seen me through my worst times, and I'm really in love with him.
0: And is this the one? Are you guys planning a forever together? Have we talked about it? Yeah?
1: Mm-hmm.
0: Does he have the qualities that you would hope to find in a forever partner?
1: I would say so. And I think that he's found that in me as well.
0: Listen to you grin. You're just like, yeah. Your face hurts from grinning so much. You're so in love.
1: Yeah, we're at a laundromat right now.
0: Oh, gosh, I remember those days. All right, so you need your song, but we haven't, like, got to that putting a ring on it phase yet.
1: No, but we've talked about it.
0: All right, well, Mama Delilah will have to have a private conversation with him to say, come on, dude, step up to the plate.
1: Thank you.
0: I will be happy to have that conversation, but in the meantime, let me find a song that just rejoices in how wonderful it is when you find the one that completes you.
1: Thank you.
0: All right. Have a great night. Bye-bye.
1: You too.

Songs to celebrate love, life, joy. Songs to celebrate anniversaries and birthdays and all the good stuff going on. And songs of comfort when your heart's been broken. That's what you'll find each night right here.

0: Hi, you've called the Delilah Show. Who is this?
1: Steven.
0: Steven, welcome to the Delilah Show. Who is on your heart?
1: Oh, her name is Pat.
0: Okay, tell me about Pat.
1: I met her about a year ago at the place we used to work at together. And just to look at her, you know, it's like looking into heaven, you might want to say. Both of us have strong feelings for each other.
0: Are you single? Is she single?
1: Yes, ma'am, she is single, and I'm in the midst of a divorce.
0: So how long have you been apart from your ex?
1: It's been 7 months now.
0: Ooh. So this is a fairly new crush.
1: Yes, ma'am.
0: And when will your divorce be final?
1: In a few months.
0: Not soon enough, he says.
1: Amen, sister. That's right.
0: Okay, so what makes her so special besides the fact that she's heavenly to look at?
1: She has a great personality and she's fun to be around. She has a great sense of humor.
0: All good, all good.
1: Yes, ma'am.
0: All right. You have a good night.
1: Thank you.

0: Each night we talk about matters of the heart. We're not here to get you all riled up, to talk politics, to annoy you, to make you mad. In fact, some people come here looking for a fight. They do. They post on my Facebook page. They email me. They'll say, I've never heard you say this or this. Why aren't you saying this or this? It's like, really? You want to fight? Why do you want to fight with me? It doesn't make any sense. There's enough things to fight about. There's enough division in the world. I'm not here to upset you or to talk about political issues. I'm here to talk about love. Love in families, love in friends, love for your neighbor. Even trying to love your enemies, those who want to pick fights with you. 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

0: You know what's funny? As I look back over my life, some of the people who have impacted me most, who have changed me most for the good, were adversarial. Were people at the time I probably would have called an enemy, were people that were hurtful or hateful or unsupportive. Because I'm so hard-headed, if somebody says, you can't do this, this is impossible, give up, I am so hard-headed, I'm like, oh yeah, just watch this. So some of the people who have helped me most are the people who tried to stop me. If you're in a situation with someone now who's being adversarial, maybe they're truly a blessing in your life and you just don't recognize it yet. Just a thought, you're listening to Delilah. 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

0: Hi, good evening. Who is this?
1: This is Deborah.
0: Deborah, what can I do for you?
1: Oh, I just wanted to tell my story about long-lost siblings that weren't too close to each other over the years. And after about 30 years,

0: So they left home before you really were cognizant of their presence.
1: Pretty much.
0: So how old were you when you reconnected?
1: I was 55.
0: Wow. A lot of catching up to do.
1: Uh-huh.
0: And now, are you catching up? Are you getting close? Are you getting to know each other?
1: Oh, yeah. My oldest brother, he was breaking up from his second marriage, and I hadn't heard from him in about 25 years. And evidently, it was something he couldn't handle anymore, so he called me out of the blue and was crying and sobbing and didn't know what to do with himself. And without the slightest hesitation, I told him to come live with me and see if he can sort out his thoughts and feelings. And he said, well, I'm only going to stay for 3 months, and he ended up staying for 2 years.
0: Wow. And has he got his thoughts and feelings sorted out?
1: Yes, he does.
0: Good for you. I'm glad you were able to reconnect. What's your brother's names?
1: David.
0: And your other brother?
1: Dennis.
0: You have a great night.
2: Feeling my way through the darkness, guided by a beating heart.

If you joined us for the very first time, where have you been? Maybe a family member or a friend or a new sweetheart encouraged you to join us tonight. Whatever the case, I'm just glad you finally found us. I've been here for years playing love songs for you, and it's nice that you finally showed up. We'd love to play a song for you tonight.

0: Hi, good evening. Welcome to the Delilah Show. Who is this?
1: Hi, this is Rich.
0: Hi, Rich. How are ya?
1: Real good.
0: Real good.
1: Now, that way.
0: Now, because you got hold of me, or now just because life has turned around and things
1: are... Well, my life's turned around and I got a hold of you. It's been a long time to try to get a hold of you.
0: What more could you ask for in life?
1: That's true. Well, what more can I ask for? Actually, I'm getting it. I'm starting to date my ex-wife again, and I'm hoping we can get our family back together.
0: So how long have you been apart, Rich?
1: 4.5 years.
0: Wow. And what's her name?
1: Rhonda. We were married for 23 years. My stubbornness, we separated and divorced.
0: So you're trying to reconcile.
1: Yes, ma'am.
0: So what kind of things were you stubborn over, Rich?
1: Well, she wanted me to quit drinking, and I told her I was 21 and free, and I didn't have to quit, and that was it.
0: Well, that's not stubbornness. That's alcoholism.
1: The day she left me, I quit. That's how stupid I was.
0: You're a little bit hard-headed.
1: Yeah, real hard-headed. Not anymore, though.
0: Don't want anyone telling you what to do.
1: Right.
0: And then you went, whoa, what have I done?
1: You better believe it.
0: And it's taken 4 years to convince her that maybe you deserve another chance?
1: Yes. And like I said, in a lot of prayers, and I think the Lord finally answered my prayers.
0: What song can I play for you two tonight? Did you have one on your mind, or you want me to pick one?
1: Not really. I'd just like you to pick one for me.
0: All right.
1: All right, thank you.
0: You have a good night.

0: Do you ever get so caught up in stuff that you lose sight of what really matters? Can I just say this? We are spoiled. We enjoy so many luxuries that we have come to think of them as necessities. Microwaves, for goodness sake. Do you know what a luxury a microwave oven is? And yet almost every house has one. And we just think of it as a necessity. Running water, fresh water. 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We are so fortunate. Please, if you are feeling despondent tonight or depressed, stop for a minute and count your blessings. 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

0: heart and home to me. My parents cook my favorite breakfast for me every morning. 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

0: is this Tamar?
1: Yes.
0: Welcome. This is Delilah. How can I help you?
1: Hello, Delilah. Good evening.
0: Thank you.
1: I would like to dedicate a song to my love of my life, which I met 10 years ago when I was like 16 years old. And we had lived in different places. And now we just got back together after such a long time of not being together. So we're back in each other's life.
0: What's his name?
1: His name is Sean.
0: So you and Sean, did you date as teenagers or you just had a crush on him?
1: Yeah, I was 16 and we dated for 3 years. He was my first love as a young girl. And then we haven't spoken, literally we haven't spoken for like over 12 years. And now I'm 28 and I just moved cities to be with him. And we're together and totally in love.
0: How nice the even though it wasn't back then, you were able to reconnect with the love of your life.
1: 100%. It's a blessing. We're very blessed.
0: A lot of people call me and write to me and call me and crying, saying, I should have never let him go. I should have never let her go. I wish I could go back. And you guys were given a second chance.
1: Yeah, we were given a second chance, and we're so blessed for that. And we're going to make it happen, hopefully, the right way forever this time.

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0: 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The ripped jeans, overalls, black lipstick, and a whole lot of Aquanet. 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

Speaking of people named Taylor, Secret Lives of Mormon Wives is the train wreck that we can't look away from, right? I don't know about you, but I found that last episode of season 5 really hard to watch when Taylor's just spiraling and saying all these crazy things. And you know her son is in the house with Dakota. I guess Michaela's had enough of people enabling Taylor's toxic behavior and said, "I will not be coming back to the show. It's not worth the payday anymore."

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0: Stop what you're doing right now. Grab your phone and set yourself a reminder for tomorrow morning, 8 o'clock. If you could use $25,000, that is, because that's when you can catch our next code for the At Work payday. And I know you want to use that money on a car, new or used.
1: You know, I would do a down payment on a new one. I'd go all the way. I'd get a new one.
0: What do you have in mind? What would you want for your next car?
1: I really want a Sierra minivan. Sienna.
0: Okay. Yes. Then you guys get spread out and all five of you aren't on top of each other.
1: Yes, exactly. And we like to do a lot of road trips, so it would be wonderful to have extra leg room.
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Did you just get the email that the price of your Disney Plus bundle is going up? It's getting expensive to have all the streaming services. Well, we could cover them for years when you win $25,000 with our At Work Payday. Another code to win that cash is coming up tomorrow morning, 8 o'clock.

I mean, don't run out and buy them this weekend, because if you do, you know exactly what's going to happen, right? You're going to eat it all and have to go back to Walmart like four more times between now and Halloween. What candies, though, are expected to be the ones that kids want for trick-or-treating this year? I'll tell you, coming up in four songs.

107.9, Light FM, the best Friday, the 80s, 90s, and today. So you know we are all about making you feel good on the job, but we also want you to start your day with a smile. So make sure you catch Corey Michael's Good Vibration story tomorrow morning at 8:30.

I mean, I live in an apartment complex, so no one ever comes trick-or-treating here, but I do like getting a boo bucket from McDonald's and filling it up with Halloween candy to put out in the office. And if you're ready to do that now, what are going to be the trendiest candies that everyone wants this year? Reese's Cups expected to be the most popular again, followed by Hershey's Milk Chocolate Bars, M&M's.

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1: We are being Fauci'd. 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But the facts tell a different story. 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Not a single doctor has been sued. In fact, there hasn't even been one complaint filed against a doctor or investigation by the Board of Medicine in 4 years. Just like Fauci, these experts have engaged in fear-mongering to move their political agenda. The simple truth is that the Defense of Life Act is working to protect moms and babies. Idaho Chooses Life paid for this ad to ask that you stand for life and vote no on Prop 1.

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2: We've been Fauci'd. 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Abortion should be the measure of last resort, not the first. The Defense of Life Act is working to protect moms and babies. Idaho Chooses Life paid for this ad to ask that you stand for life and vote no on Prop 1.

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2: Ever since the Defense of Life Act took effect in 2022, the abortion industry has been waging a relentless campaign against the law. They keep telling people that Idaho has a complete abortion ban, but the actual law is quite different. Here's the truth. Idaho law allows for abortion in cases of rape and incest. It also allows abortions when a mother's life is threatened, including ectopic pregnancy. In its simplest terms, the law says that doctors must treat the baby as a second patient. Abortion must be the measure of last resort, not the first. Over the last 4 years, the maternal mortality rate has actually declined in Idaho dramatically. The simple truth is that our pro-life law is working, protecting moms and babies. Idaho Chooses Life paid for this ad to ask that you stand for life and vote no on Prop 1.
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0: Allison, what is a movie that everyone insisted you would love, but when you watch it, you're like, no, this is not for me at all?
1: Oh, it's an older one, because I've liked a lot of what I've seen lately. Napoleon Dynamite was one that people are like, oh, you have to watch it a second time. I'm like, I don't think I want to. I already wasted 4 hours of my life. So
0: I saw that one on an orchestra trip when I was in high school. I was like, this is the greatest movie ever. And I knew all the quotes and everything. And I'm like, this is the dumbest movie ever.
1: And a lot of people love that humor, but this wasn't me.
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1: We are being Fauci'd. For the last 4 years, the medical establishment has been telling us that our laws protecting babies in the womb were forcing all the doctors to leave Idaho. But the facts tell a different story. This is David Ripley with Idaho Chooses Life. Here's the truth. Not a single doctor has been prosecuted in Idaho since our pro-life laws took effect in 2022. Not a single doctor has been sued. In fact, there hasn't even been one complaint filed against a doctor or investigation by the Board of Medicine in 4 years. Just like Fauci, these experts have engaged in fear-mongering to move their political agenda. The simple truth is that the Defense of Life Act is working to protect moms and babies. Idaho Chooses Life paid for this ad to ask that you stand for life and vote no on Prop 1.
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songs that you're hearing during our Feel Good 80s and 90s weekend were big the first time you really did think that selling your Princess Diana Beanie Baby would earn you enough money for a house one day. That's not exactly how it worked out. Well, we can get you a nice down payment, $25K, with our At Work Payday. Another code to win that cash is coming up tomorrow morning at 8.

the artists in the 80s and 90s that people would freak out about and try to figure out what they were up to next. I ask because obviously everyone's trying to piece together the Easter

Swift's Emmys cameo. Some people think that it was a hint at Reputation Taylor's version because the string went from Showgirl to Reputation on the clue board. Other people think it might have something to do with the new movie Verity.

0: 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The ripped jeans, overalls, black lipstick, and a whole lot of Aquanet. The only thing that might have been better than the fashion was the music.
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I took Daisy and Gemma to the vet for their routine checkup on Wednesday, and now I feel like I have to sell a kidney to pay this vet bill. 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

remember the song that nobody wanted? Bryan Adams and his songwriting partner actually wrote it for Blue Oyster Cult. They turned it down. So did 38 Special. But when his producer asked him, hey, do you have another song we could use on the Reckless album? Bryan played in the demo for the song, and it turned into a huge hit. It's a Run to You.

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0: Here's what some of our patients have to say about how Red River has changed their lives.
1: 2 years ago, I was just very tired, brain fog, a lot of depression. 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

0: mean, if you don't like a basketball analogy, we could say Michael Phelps or Simone Biles. Hey, it's Michelle Hart, and today I want to know, what are you the GOAT of, the Michael Jordan of?
1: Okay, I'm a nurse, and I am the Michael Jordan of giving shots in the butt cheek. I always have people tell me that they did not even feel it, no matter how big the needle is.
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5: 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Prenuvo's body panels also test over 80 biomarkers for a deeper understanding.

0: Here's what some of our patients have to say about how Red River has changed their lives.
1: 2 years ago, I was just very tired, brain fog, a lot of depression. 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

Did the Barbie movie ruin the song for anyone else? Like, as much as I love Matchbox 20 and as much as I loved this song when I was a kid, all I can picture is Ryan Gosling when I hear this song now. 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

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It's a 107.9 Light FM, the best variety of the 80s, 90s, and today. I mean, they got the Spookaboo walkthrough and Tree Street for the kids, and then all the scary stuff for the big kids. 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

was supposed to be involved in the movie Pretty in Pink from the very beginning, but they only had 2 days to write the song for the final scene because the song they originally wrote didn't really work after John Hughes changed the end of the movie for Molly Ringwald's character to choose Ducky instead of Blaine. And that's how this song came together. It's If You Leave on a feel-good 80s and 90s weekend.

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0: tomorrow morning, 8 o'clock, I need you to come to us with your game face on because you're going to have a shot to win $25K with our At Work payday. And I know you would use that money on something responsible, but if we could use part of it for something fun, a vacation, where are we going?
1: You know, seriously, never been to Fiji, so I would love to go to Fiji or Tahiti. I'd never been there.
0: I want to go to Tahiti so bad.
1: Me too. I've never been there. And you know, you see those commercials where you walk out and your little hut is actually out there on the water and you can, and they have it so it's a glass floor so you can see. I want that.
0: It's a magical place.
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Now, this is a holiday that I will fully be celebrating. Today is National Queso Day. I don't know who came up with it. I think it was Poncheros, but I don't care. I love queso.

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0: Speedwagon. It's Take It on the Run. Hey, it's Cortland with you on a feel-good 80s and 90s weekend. Do you have a dream vacation spot? Like a place that in your wildest dreams you would love to travel to, but you just don't know if you're ever going to be able to do it because, well, it's going to be expensive. 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

Taylor Swift fans have been trying to figure out what her Easter eggs were in that Law & Order SVU sketch at the Emmys. The Emmys confirmed that there are some in there, but I think some fans are taking things a little too far.

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0: 90s weekend with Miami Sound Machine. And speaking of iconic artists from the 80s and 90s, it was announced this week that Madonna is going to have the honor of opening the 2026 VMAs this month. Now, she already has a career-high 11 nominations for this year's award show, including in major categories like Video of the Year and Artist of the Year. But this is also going to be her first performance at the VMAs in 23 years. The last time she was there was back in 2003 when she performed with Britney Spears and Christina Aguilera, which was iconic. But she's going to be doing it solo this time. Madonna opening the VMAs. Those are coming up on the 27th of September.
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That's on Netflix if you want to check it out.

So you know that coworker with the candy dish on their desk? We're just like that. There when you need a pick-me-up. 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

I've always wanted to do the costume from this music video for Halloween, but I feel like I really miss my opportunity, and I'm way too old now. It's Britney Spears with Baby One More Time.

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Yes, that's all on a feel-good 80s and 90s weekend. Hey, it's Cortland. You know, we were just talking about football a little while ago. The NFL season has begun. Wouldn't it be awesome to go see your favorite team play every single game this season? You could probably do that with $25,000. And what do you know? That is the prize with our 25K at work payday that officially returned on Thursday. We're taking a little break for the weekend, but come tomorrow, we are going to have 10 more codes that you can enter on our station app for a chance to win $25,000. 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